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0: 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Crank it, Frank. 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

0: 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Why, you ask? Because Frank demands it. We're back to the soundtrack in less than 30 seconds.
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0: 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Crank it, Frank. 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

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Crank it, Frank. 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
0: 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Crank it, Frank. 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

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Now, it's Wednesday, but it really feels like a Thursday. Because tomorrow is the last day of the week. Do you believe that? July 4th weekend, the weather, today 94, tomorrow 98. Rain Saturday, but July 4th for the parade, looks pretty good. But bring that water.

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0: 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The

0: let him finish. Boo-da-boo! You know, let those birdies finish. 6:20. 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Are you kidding me? It's already July.
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0: Yeah.

0: 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And here's the latest right now.
1: Traffic's busy if you're traveling right now on the southbound side of 93, making your way in and through Manchester, approaching and passing now the Manchester 293 interchanges. No major issues down by the state line. You're building volume traveling into Andover. You're okay right now on the Everett Turnpike out towards the airport. Not bad. Busy traveling into Nashua. Downtown streets still check out okay. No problems on 101 in between 93 and 95. 95 building volume traveling in and through Portsmouth. 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It's the 4th of July celebration presented by Ford. Watch the New York Mets take on the Atlanta Braves live on Fox this July 4th at 8 p.m. Eastern Time. 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I'm Megan Dahl, your latest traffic.
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6: Frank gets his latest forecast from the MB Tractor Weather Center.
7: All right, kind of in the middle of the heat wave, sunny today, 94. Tomorrow, hotter. Gonna hit 98. Drink that water. July 4th for the parade, looking pretty good in the 90s. Bring the umbrella. It's already 70 in Concord.
6: Before the radar, before the green screen, there was Frank with a gut feeling and a great playlist on Frank and

industry. You gotta take on the world someday. You got blood on your face, a big disgrace. Wavy

Yeah, it's your morning champion in New Hampshire, Frank FM with J-Bo 647. A new study says that 38% of us eat behind the wheel. A new poll of 2,000 adults, hectic schedules force us to grab that bite in the morning, eating behind the wheel. Did you ever look over, catch someone chowing in a sandwich, like a breakfast sandwich, and they're in their own world? You're looking over like they don't even care. They're hungry. They have no time to have a real breakfast or stop, so they get it to go. Is there anything better than that first bite of that to-go breakfast sandwich? Turkey sausage at Dunkin's with the cheese and the English muffin. Are you eating one right now? If you're taking that first bite behind the wheel, will you go?

0: 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I can't give you anything, but maybe a client will call in and maybe we can start providing breakfast sandwiches. 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
1: Traffic continuing to build. Going to see some volume if you're traveling now southbound 93, making your way in through the Manchester exits by the 293 interchange. It's not bad up in the Concord region. 93, 89, 393. Still pretty light this morning. The Everett Turnpike building volume by the airport, but no delay. You check out okay into the construction zone heading in through Nashua this morning. You're okay if you're traveling on 101 in between 93 and 95. 95 building volume traveling into Portsmouth. 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
2: 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Crank it, Frank. 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

It's 7:03, Frank FM. It's a Wednesday, but it really should be Thursday because tomorrow is the last day of the week as we cruise into the 4th of July. Thank God for that.

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0: 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With J-Bo, sunny, 95 today. It's already 71.
1: Time always goes too fast.
0: Yeah.
1: A whole nother month has passed. We are done with June.
0: Wait a minute. This isn't Fleetwood Mac?

0: 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And here's the latest right now.
1: Traffic continuing to build for this Wednesday morning. Good morning. We see a steady ride right now for traveling on the southbound side of Interstate 93. Busy but moving, traveling in from Concord down the line into Manchester and steady out to the state line. You do have some volume further south moving in towards Andover. Every turnpike still looks good. Not bad by the airport. Building volume into Nashua. You're okay right now if you're traveling on 101 in between 93 and 95. 95 busy into Portsmouth. 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It's the 4th of July celebration presented by Ford. Watch the New York Mets take on the Atlanta Braves live on Fox this July 4th at 8 p.m. Eastern Time. Baseball for the people. Major League Baseball trademarks used with permission. I'm Megan Dahl. That's your latest traffic.
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2: All right, here it is, right in the middle of the heat wave. Sunny, 93 today, hotter tomorrow, 98. For the parade, looking clear but still hot. High 90s for Friday. Bring the water and the umbrella for that 9 a.m. parade start in Concord, already 71.
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0: Parrot heads, dead heads, all heads welcome with me, J-Bo, Frank FM. 743, July 1st. It's Wednesday, but it feels like a Thursday. Tomorrow's the last day of the week. Now, is Taylor Swift and Travis going to get married at Madison Square Garden? It seems that that's going to happen now. 1,000-person guest list, high-level security. They're saying that the invites, you can't duplicate them because they're so high-tech. The invites have a watermark. So let's say they're inviting me, which they're not. But let's say they invited me and my wife, Heidi. It would say, in a watermark invisible print, J-Bo and Heidi all over the invite. So if you try to duplicate it, they'll catch you at the door, and they can even trace it back. That's high tech. I wonder if Travis Kelce has been assigned duties for this wedding. Like, what if he's in charge of those invites and he gets it wrong? Kind of like Robert in that episode of Everybody Loves Raymond, sending out the bad invitations purposely wrong so he wouldn't get assigned more duties.
1: Not a bad commute so far. Good morning. Our downtown streets starting to wake up a little bit. Right now heading into Concord, 89, 93, 393. They all check out okay. 93 southbound, building volume and busy getting out past the 293 interchange. And you're steady heading out towards the state line. Everett Turnpike South also a little busy moving out past the airport. Not bad into Nashua. 101 checks out in between 93 and 95. And 95 building volume traveling through Portsmouth. 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

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He shares the story of how his mom saved his career. Last week, we recorded Michael McDonald. Be posting that, basically a week from Monday. And then I think following Michael McDonald in the end of July could be this guy. Mickey Thomas, lead singer of the Starship. And this, some great stuff. If you like the music, Music Drives is frankfmradio.com.

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1: Traffic continuing to build southbound side of the Everett Turnpike. Some heaviness now making your way from Bedford into Merrimack. Ongoing volume moving into Nashua through the construction zone there. 93 not bad into Concord. Building volume and busy by the 89 interchange moving on the northbound side. Southbound 93 also getting extra company moving out towards the 293 interchange. 101 building volume.

0: Traveling out past the 125 interchange and a little slow, approaching 95. 95 northbound heavy by the Hampton Tolls. 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I'm Megan Dolch, latest traffic.
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0: smack dab in the middle of this heat wave. Sunny, 94 today, 98 tomorrow. Friday for the parade starts at 9, sunny, 95. Stay hydrated. 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Check the top windows. 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

0: rocking those lakes. Rockin' New Hampshire, J-Bo Jones, 842 at a Frank FM. It feels like a Thursday because this is Wednesday. Last day of the week is tomorrow. Isn't that amazing? July 4th, it's already here. New study of 2,000 Americans saying that we eat while driving. We're so busy, we grab the to-go sandwich, load in at the red light. You ever see someone at a red light? Poor soul. They're so busy. You look over, they're loading in that breakfast sandwich, and they're just eating a piece of heaven every bite. They could care less if they're being watched. Are you eating your breakfast sandwich right now? Are we that busy where we can't stop? Yeah, we're busy. You got to jam in stuff. You got to check off the list every day. If you have that delicious breakfast sandwich, I'd love you behind the wheel. I'd love you to go to frankfmradio.com. Press the open mic and record your name, your town, and say, I'm J-Bo's first bite. Hey, it's Billy from Concord. I'm J-Bo's first bite on Frank FM. I will play you on the air in honor that first bite every morning. Hey, maybe someone will call and give you a prize. Maybe we'll give away some breakfast sandwiches. Anyone listening? Hey, people working hard. Let's go.
1: Traffic's okay right now for this Wednesday morning. You're easing already, traveling in and out of Concord with no problems on 93, 89, 393. Down the line, you're going to see some extra company by the 293 loop. And 293, not bad, busy but moving. Southbound on the Everett Turnpike, check out okay but slow. Just moving out past the airport, heavy again traveling into Nashua. 95 looks good, but you are seeing some volume moving out past the Hampton Tolls. 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I'm Megan Dahl. 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

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It's the Wednesday before the 4th. Kind of feels like a Thursday today because tomorrow is the last work day of the week. July 4th on the way. Half of the year.

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1: This is Dave from Concord. 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

918 Frank FM, Wednesday with J-Bo, sunny and hot. Next 3 days for the parade Friday, sunny 95. So bring some water, maybe bring an umbrella. It's already 74 in Concord. Remember a few weeks ago, we talked about Ray Ray the cat? A Pennsylvania family headed to New Hampshire for a marathon discovered their cat on their roof. Their cat, Ray Ray, latched on to the luggage, the roof rack, and took a 100-mile journey on the roof of their van. They stopped for a bathroom break. They discovered Ray Ray on the roof, totally unfazed, when they found him at the gas stop. And then they finally put him in the car. He's like, hey, yeah, you idiots gonna get me inside? I'm fine. If not, I'll stay up here because I'm Ray Ray, super cat. People talk about it. They actually wrote a children's book now about Ray Ray.

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8: All right, smack dab in the middle of the heat wave. Sunny today, 93. Sun tomorrow, 98. Into the weekend, rain Saturday, but sun Friday for the parade. But we are in the 90s all week. 75 right now.
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Crank it, Frank. Frank FM is the soundtrack of the 4th of July.

Modern English on Frank FM, the soundtrack of New Hampshire. Welcome to July. I'm the official mayor of July. Welcome. Okay, I'm not the official mayor of July. However, it's July 1st, which means July 4th is just 3 days away. And as Nana Louise always said, on the 4th of July in front of everybody, well, summer's half over. Never liked that lady. Just kidding. I love you, Nana.

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I hope that's his flag. 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
2: Frank gets his latest forecast from the MB Tractor Weather Center.
3: Partly cloudy, very hot, and humid throughout the Granite State today with highs near 92 degrees. Partly cloudy tonight, a drop in temp to 74. Overnight, rain showers early tomorrow, hot and humid, temps in the high 90s. 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
0: 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Crank it, Frank. 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

Whitesnake on Frank FM, the soundtrack of New Hampshire. It is Angie C. You know, I love me some David Coverdale. The frosted highlights of the late 80s, early 90s on the hard rockers. It was a sight to behold. Music on the way from the feuding fellas. Don't forget, we've got Frank's Big Lunch up at noon. Don't be late. Bring that appetite.

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6: Partly cloudy, very hot, very humid throughout the Granite State today. Highs near 92 degrees. Partly cloudy skies tonight. A drop in temp to 74 overnight. Rain showers early tomorrow. Hot and humid temps in the afternoon. Highs in the high 90s. 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

0: Seeger on Frank FM. If you're picturing Tom Cruise in an Oxford shirt and boxers, was it boxers or tidy whiteys? Nope, it was tidy whiteys. Never mind. We're going to move on. We've got Frank's Big Lunch coming up at noon. Something you'd like to add to my delicious audio pile? 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It's magic. 603-71-FRANK. 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Don't be late. Don't wear anything too complicated and bring your appetite. 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

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Yes, now if they only knew our Frank, then they'd have a great soundtrack, too. Happy 4th of July from Frank FM.

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The Golden Girls theme song on Frank FM, and I feel like there's going to be a reprise. There will be another Golden Girls, and it will definitely have Ariana Grande in it. I don't know how I know that, but I feel like all these amazing singers and cutie patooties, like, at some point they will be of a certain age, and won't they be awesome as the new Golden Girls? You can take my idea, Hollywood. I won't even charge you. We've got my pretend boyfriend in your ears on Frank's Big Lunch, Rick Springfield. Jeez.

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0: Frank gets his latest forecast from the MB Tractor Weather Center.
13: Partly cloudy, very hot and humid throughout the Granite State today. Highs near 92 degrees. Partly cloudy tonight. A drop in temp to 74 overnight. Some rain showers early tomorrow. Hot and humid temps in the afternoon. Highs around 98 degrees. 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

0: 10cc on Frank FM, the soundtrack of New Hampshire. It is the NGC, and I may not have a lot of money, but what I do have are a lot of friends. And my friends are awesome, and they're super interesting and very, very weird. My one of my besties, Sam Pocker, he's also known as fastfoodlegend.com. Yes, you can find him on TikTok. You can find him on YouTube. You can find him on all of the things. He has just put out a new podcast. 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And let me tell you, my buddy Sam does more pre-show, pre-podcast work, investigative reporting than anyone else. He has, like, stumped the former lead vocalist of Bare Naked Ladies, like, with things that he finds out about them. And they're like, how do you know that? I barely know that. It's fascinating, it's fantastic, and you should definitely check out his latest episode with Jack Hughes, the No Mustard Podcast. Who's Jack Hughes? Well, he has a little song in the band he was in called Dance Hall Days, and that's up next.
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3: Frank gets his latest forecast from the MB Tractor Weather Center.
4: Partly cloudy, very hot and humid throughout the Granite State today. Highs near 92 degrees. Partly cloudy tonight, a drop in temp to 74 overnight. Some rain showers early tomorrow, hot and humid otherwise, and temps in the high 90s. 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

0: Steely Dan on Frank FM, the soundtrack of New Hampshire. I keep talking about how much I'm loving the new season of Interview with a Vampire. They've actually changed the name because we've now are on Anne Rice's Vampire Chronicles Book 2. And Book 2 is the vampire Lestat. So Lestat de Liancourt becomes a rock star and way funnier, way bigger, self-deprecating laughs. And let's just say there's a whole lot more smooching. We'll just say smooching. I urge you to check it out.
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Crank it, Frank. 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

I'm sure it's Angie C, your favorite television and movie addict. I waited for the Avatar movie to show up on my streaming platform because that's why I pay it. And I had to wait several months once it was out of the theater. And now that it's sitting there waiting for me on my streaming platform, I'm like, 3 hours? I don't have that kind of time. When am I going to have that kind of time? I'm a nightmare.

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0: Frank gets his latest forecast from the MB Tractor Weather Center.
10: Partly cloudy, very hot and humid throughout the Granite State today. Highs near 92 degrees. Partly cloudy tonight. A drop in temp to 74 overnight. Some early rain showers tomorrow. Then just very hot and very humid and temps in the high 90s. 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
0: 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Crank it, Frank. 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

Chuck and friends on New Hampshire's Greatest Hits, Frank FM. Well, it feels more like Frank's hot sauce out there right now. Welcome to the 2026 Heat Dome. It's Doc and friends. Yes, and the soundtrack of the Lakes, Mountains, Seacoast, and Merrimack Valley. Heard he was awesome last night at the bank in Guilford. It's Ryman Paul Simon and 50 Ways to Leave Your Lover on Frank FM.

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Frank's waving his flag, too. What, that is his flag, isn't it? Yes, it is his flag. And happy 4th of July from Frank and all of us at Frank FM.

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1: 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It's a pretty good ride on 93 to and from the Southern Split. There is a crash, though, in Concord on 93 South before 393. It's a four-mile backup behind there. A little bit of company in Nashua on the Everett northbound by Somerset Parkway. A report of a crash on 95 northbound before the Piscataqua Bridge. It's backed up there. I'm Dave Gardner. That's your latest traffic.
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2: Gets his latest forecast from the MB Tractor Weather Center.
3: Spicy, the word of the week. Cloudy overnight, low 75 degrees. Tomorrow, sunny, hot, high near 101. And Friday, sunny, hot, high near 100. 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

0: 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Now, today is July 1st. We are now officially halfway through 2026, and things look forward to this month starting the second half of the year. Of course, Saturday, America's 250th birthday celebration. Happy July 4th. The World Cup runs through the 19th with a big game tonight. U.S. taking on Bosnia-Herzegovina. That's a win-or-go-home match tonight. Tour de France kicks off this weekend, and golf's British Open Championships kicks off in England on the 16th. And theaters, Minions and Monsters, out today. And coming up on the 31st, it's the new Spider-Man, Brand New Day. On TV, Disney Plus drops the new special episode of The Simpsons out on Friday. And, of course, can't forget these national holidays in the month of July. World Chocolate Day on July 7th. National Mojito Day on the 11th. And, of course, we can't miss Ice Cream Day on July 19th. All right, we got to check traffic. There was a little accident south on 93 in Concord. That's cleared up. Let's get the ride home with Dave Gardner.
1: 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It's tough on 93 South, a crash in Concord before 393. The breakdown lane only is getting by, and it's a four-mile backup there. The northbound side is okay going by. There's also a breakdown in Portsmouth, 95 North, on the Piscataqua. The shoulder is blocked, and it's backed up to before the traffic circle. I'm Dave Gardner. That's your latest traffic.
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0: 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Crank it, Frank. 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

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It's Frank's Hot Sauce Hot. More of New Hampshire's greatest hits here in the soundtrack of the Lakes, Mountains, Seacoast, and Merrimack Valley. 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
1: 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Slow in Nashua on the Everett northbound by Somerset Parkway. Report of a crash in Merrimack, Everett northbound after Continental Boulevard. That's very slow behind there. Also, the earlier breakdowns being cleared off of the northbound Piscataqua Bridge. We're seeing a delay still on 95 northbound in Portsmouth before the circle. I'm Dave Gardner. That's your latest traffic.
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0: Gets his latest forecast from the MB Tractor Weather Center.
17: Hi, cloudy. It'll be warm overnight. Low temp only of 75 degrees. Sunny hot tomorrow, Thursday. High of 101. And Friday, sunny hot high all the way to 99. 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

0: Stock and Friends on Frank FM with Stevie Nicks and Fleetwood Mac. And Stevie Nicks, rumored to be, I like that, rumored to be one of the guest performers at the wedding, MSG, on Friday. Of course, Travis and Taylor. Looks like, well, Stevie, Tim McGraw, Ed Sheeran, some of the musical guests at the wedding of the year. Now, that's how they live. 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
1: 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You're on the breaks in Nashua on the Everett North by Somerset Parkway. Crash being cleared in Merrimack, Everett North after Continental Boulevard. It is still delayed behind there. 93 is fine, to and from Windham. A bit busy there on 93 North and Bow at that 89 merge, but it's okay on 95 between the Hampton Tolls and the Portsmouth Circle, and not bad on the Spalding. I'm Dave Gardner. That's your latest traffic.
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You know what that means? All downhill from here to the weekend. It's also a no-repeat workday. That's because every day is. All day, every day, you will not hear the same song twice between 6 a.m. and midnight. A no-repeat workday here on the soundtrack of the Lakes, Mountains, Seacoast, and Merrimack Valley. 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
1: 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I love starting my day with Frank and enjoying one great song after another all day at work. 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
1: 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Tough in Nashua. The three left lanes are blocked for a crash on the Everett northbound after Somerset Parkway. It is delayed ahead of this in Merrimack by Continental Boulevard, so the Everett North is a tough ride. 93 good, though, to and from Windham. A little bit busy on 93 North in Concord before 393, but it's wide open on 95 Hampton to Portsmouth. I'm Dave Gardner. That's your latest traffic.
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0: Frank gets his latest forecast from the MB Tractor Weather Center.
16: Sticky hot, cloudy, low 75 overnight tonight. Thursday, sunny, hot, high of 101 degrees tomorrow. Going to be a smoker. Friday, not much better. Sunny, hot, high of 99. 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

0: Kansas on the soundtrack, Frank FM, Doc and Friends. Funny thing about that song right there, Kerry Livgren with Kansas, the band had recorded all of Left Overture, the album. They're the last day they're coming to the studio to pack everything up and go home, right? And he comes in and says, I wrote this song last night. I think you guys might want to check it out. Yeah, I'm glad they did. And there it is. Carry On, Wayward Son, the last song on the album at the very last minute. All right, Doc in. By the way, Birdies and Brewfest, our charity golf classic, is filling up fast. 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
1: This report brought to you by Major League Baseball. It is very tough in Nashua. A crash on the Everett northbound, the right lane only getting by just after Somerset Parkway, and it's backed up and very slow there on the Everett northbound in Nashua. It's a pretty good ride on 93 to and from the southern split, and looking good on 95 between the Hampton Tolls and the Portsmouth Circle. I'm Dave Gardner. That's your latest traffic.
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0: 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Because Frank demands it. We're back to the soundtrack in less than 30 seconds.
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0: 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Crank it, Frank. 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

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Yes. Now, if only they knew our Frank, then they'd have a great soundtrack, too. Happy 4th of July from Frank FM, the soundtrack of summer.

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12: Oppressive. Yeah, that's our weather word today. Talking friends, checking it out. Cloudy, low of only 75 degrees overnight tonight. Thursday, sunny, hot, high of 101. And again, Friday, sunny, hot, high of 99. So a heat advisory in effect for the next couple of days. 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

0: Doc and Friends on Frank FM Wednesday, all downhill from here to the long holiday weekend, and that's Paul McCartney. By the way, Paul McCartney is going to be one of the special guests on the Rolling Stones' new album. I can't believe Rolling Stones releasing their 25th album later this month. It's called Foreign Tongues. It's out on July 10th, so late next week, and it features Paul McCartney, Stevie Winwood, The Cure's Robert Smith, and Chad Smith from the Red Hot Chili Peppers. So looking forward to Foreign Tongues, the 25th album of the Stones coming out, well, later this month. All right, Doc, checking out back tomorrow on a Thursday that kind of feels like a Friday. We'll kick off your long weekend tomorrow at 3 here, Frank FM. See you then.
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1: 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Ah, yes, Frank remembers when this one was just getting started. 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
18: 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He was alone in the studio when he recorded the drums, bass, and piano parts. The band loved the music, but not the sappy lyrics about his girlfriend. Joe Strummer's new lyrics told a story of Western music being banned by an Arab king, but the people and his own army were dancing to it anyway. Unfortunately, Topper was fired from the band before it became their biggest hit. From combat rock, The Clash, Rock the Casbah on Frank.

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1: 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Great job, seriously. 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

0: It's a dog. Well, they could do with extra players.
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